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2: A mix of sun and cloud today, 23 degrees, the humidex 25. Today's UV index is 6 or high. Partly cloudy tonight, some scattered showers, overnight fog patches, and a low of 7. The fog lifting tomorrow morning, then we'll have sunshine and 24 degrees. On Monday, it'll be sunny and 23, Tuesday, sunshine and 26. Current weather conditions can be found anytime on your Central Alberta online app. I'm Judy Peters.
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0: A mix of sun and cloud today. 23 degrees, the humidex 25. Today's UV index is 6 or high. Partly cloudy tonight, some scattered showers. Overnight fog patches and a low of 7. The fog lifting tomorrow morning, then we'll have sunshine and 24 degrees. On Monday, it'll be sunny and 23. Tuesday, sunshine and 26. Current weather conditions can be found anytime on your Central Alberta Online app. I'm Judy Peters.

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1: A mix of sun and cloud today, 23 degrees, the humidex 25. Today's UV index is 6 or high. Partly cloudy tonight, some scattered showers, overnight fog patches, and a low of 7. The fog lifting tomorrow morning, then we'll have sunshine and 24 degrees. On Monday, it'll be sunny and 23, Tuesday, sunshine and 26. Current weather conditions can be found anytime on your Central Alberta online app. I'm Judy Peters.
0: If you had a Big Jim, G.I. 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
0: 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Sunny 94.